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1: Hey, we got the Kickstart call ready to rock, baby. 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How about some new Dan and Shay called Marry You Again?

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It's Wayne D and Tay. Hey, get ready for the ultimate country party. Scotty McCreery, Brantley Gilbert, Chris Young. It's Concert in the Corn coming up August 27th through the 29th. Kickoff party going to happen the 26th. We got tickets, camping info, and more. 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
1: All right, it's Wayne, D, and Tay. We got the Kickstart call rolling, and who's the first one in? Who's this?
2: Hey, it's Peggy.
3: Peggy, what's going on?
2: Hey, guys. So I'm off work, and somehow, instead of going home, I have about 4 or 5 errands to run. So heard y'all were asking for callers, so I just wanted to say hey.
1: Well, we appreciate that. What are some of the errands? Because I'm horrible.
2: I gotta go to the UPS store. I gotta go to the grocery store. I gotta get some gas. I gotta make sure I have everything in order. So,
1: well, let me ask this: are you like Tay, where you literally wait until your car is like, "Hey, we ain't going another mile unless you fill this thing up"?
2: No, I'm like more of a 50 miler.
1: Oh,
3: okay. Good for you.
1: You just taught Tay a lesson today. Hey.
2: Yeah, exactly.
1: Hey, good luck with your errands, and thanks for checking in with us.
2: Thank you so much.
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1: And we are getting ready to fire off another, what is it? Special Guest Friday. Surprise Guest Friday.
2: Yeah. Guess, sure, either one.
1: Guest to Guest Friday.
2: There you go.
1: Came up with a new name. Trademark it. So Guest to Guest Friday, we have somebody who you have no idea. We haven't pre-promoted who it's going to be. But she joins us coming up.
2: Do we have 8 o'clock, a hint? 8.
1: The hint is she's got a dog.
2: Who hates Wayne.
1: Who hates me. And she's on tour right now. Is that good?
2: Yeah, it was very good.
1: I think Lainey Wilson's dog would like me, so that's not it. Okay. Her dog would hate me. It's going to give you a complex. Find out who our special guest is coming up next hour.

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2: And we appreciate y'all hanging out. 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
3: So one member from Old Dominion just revealed a big ol' surprise.
2: 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It is the iHeart Country Roundup. It's on the way in under 15 minutes.

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It's Wayne D and Tay. Hey, get ready for the ultimate country party. Scotty McCreery, Brantley Gilbert, Chris Young. It's Concert in the Corn coming up August 27th through the 29th. Kickoff party going to happen the 26th. We got tickets, camping info, and more. 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
2: All right, so it's hard to think about Christmas when it's kind of still warm outside.
3: Yeah.
2: But the Opry, you know, they're always planning ahead, which we love. So yesterday they just announced Opry Country Christmas. It's returning for a 12-show series, and it starts on November 29th. But they've got Lori Morgan, Chris Jansen, Maggie Rose, the Oak Ridge Boys, the Warren Treaty, and so many more. Ash McBride, a part of the thing. It's going to be a big one this year.
4: Tay and I got to flip the switch to turn the stage of Christmas last year.
2: Are we going
4: to
2: do it again?
4: Wanna?
2: Yes.
4: Let's go.
2: Let's do it. Okay, next. So, while Darius Rucker, I mean, he's earned Grammys, AMA Awards. He's like a massive deal, right?
4: Absolutely.
2: Well, back in the day, there's a song, actually, from Notorious B.I.G.
4: Yeah.
2: It's his classic song, Mo Money, Mo Problems. Yeah. But Darius was in a photo shoot, and the song came on, and he's like, you guys know we get a shout-out in this song? Did you see the video?
4: Yeah, yeah, I love it.
2: It's up on his social media, but they say, or he says in the song, he says, stay humble, stay low, blow like Hootie. Yeah, that is, I would have never caught
4: that. Blow up like Hootie on the blow.
2: Yeah, exactly. Yeah. How cool is that? I nerded out hard.
4: I thought it said blow like Hootie, like this sucks. I thought that's what they meant. That sucks.
2: No. Okay, and then last, a big congratulations to Brad Tersey from Old Dominion. He just revealed on Instagram he's a first-time dad.
4: So excited.
2: How cute. Yeah, with his wife, Roxy. They just welcomed their baby into the world. So big congrats to them.
4: Absolutely.
2: Little baby boy.
4: Love the boys at OD.
2: Yeah, that's your iHeartCountry Roundup with Tay.

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1: Bailey Zimmerman. The song is called Chevy Silverado. What's up? My name is Wayne D. And Instagram is he's Wayne D. We do surprise guest Fridays. Find out who our special guest is in just a couple of minutes. First, Lauren Elena and Chase Matthew.

Country B95. It's Wayne D and Tay. Hey, get ready for the ultimate country party. Scotty McCreery, Brantley Gilbert, Chris Young. It's Concert in the Corn coming up August 27th and the 29th. Kickoff party going to happen the 26th. We got tickets, camping info, and more. Everything you need to know. 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
1: And we appreciate you hanging out. It is Wayne D and Tay. Megan Maroney, special guest for, Tay, what do we call it again? Surprise Guest Friday?
2: Sure, yeah.
1: I feel like we had a better name at one
2: point. I feel like it's been changing every week now.
1: Anyway, Megan, thanks for hanging out. Ladies have a very strong presence in country music. They always have, right? But right now, it feels like y'all got the loudest voice that females have ever had in this format. How does that feel to be a part of it?
3: It's amazing. I think that, you know, when there's honest storytelling and you have, like, just like a distinct lane, and it's organic and authentic, and it just happens. It's natural. And I think, like, with the other, there's so many great women in country that I think, like, because of the success we're having, is going to open doors for them. Like, I'm so excited for, like, all the success Carter Faith has been having. I love Mackenzie Carpenter too. We write a lot of songs together, and I think, like, Lacey K. Booth is amazing. There's so many. And I think that, like, the more commercial success we have, it opens doors for, there's so many amazing women in Nashville or in country music, so.
1: That's so cool. Listen, we're talking to Megan Maroney. She is our special guest for Surprise Guest Friday. There's more with her coming up in just a little bit here.
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0: 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And that was my song, Boston.
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1: 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We talked to Mumford & Sons, Chase Beckham. 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
1: And we all love us some Walmart, but if you've ever tried to tap to pay, you've been rejected. 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So we're just, Monday?
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It's Wayne D and Tay. Hey, get ready for the ultimate country party. Scotty McCreery, Brantley Gilbert, Chris Young. It's Concert in the Corn coming up August 27th through the 29th. Kickoff party going to happen the 26th. 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

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It's Wayne D and Tay. Hey, get ready for the ultimate country party. Scotty McCreery, Brantley Gilbert, Chris Young. It's Concert in the Corn coming up August 27th to the 29th. Kickoff party going to happen the 26th. We got tickets, camping info, and more. 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
1: And more with our girl Megan Maroney. It is Surprise Guest Friday. Ain't nobody know she was popping up until boom, she's here. Congrats to you, by the way. You got this brand deal with Raising Cane's. Obviously, there's the Megan Maroney cups over there. I see you doing different commercials here and there. Are you pretty picky about like where your name goes, what you're tied to?
2: It's truly like a gut thing. I've never taken any sort of deal or endorsement of something that I didn't organically already like. Yeah. So that's been easy. Like, it's nice when like Cane's comes to you because I'm like, I love Cane's. Like in college, my bio was like, can I get a 3-finger combo meal with extra cane sauce and a Sprite? Like, that was my bio.
0: I was just gonna ask what your go-to at Cane's.
2: You know what
0: is.
2: I mean? So it's like, when they come to me, I'm like, that's a no-brainer. Like, absolutely yes. And I think too, I've never taken anything like just for money, because I think that when you do that, like, I'm here to do music. So it's like anything that else comes needs to be like make sense with like who I am as a person, and like I need to like it. So it's kind of just like not money grabbing is important.
1: Oh, we get that. Megan Maroney is hanging out. She's our special guest. You got a question, you can always call our Texas studio, 1-877-367-4432.
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1: 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We talked to Mumford & Sons, Chase Beckham. 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
1: 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Wayne D and Tay are hitting you in the feels.
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B95. That's Ella Langley with Morgan Wallen. The song is called I Can't Love You Anymore. We love Ella. Literally, name a song that Ella's put out that ain't great. Mm-hmm. You can't. Russell Dickerson.

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It's Wayne D and Tay. Hey, get ready for the ultimate country party. Scotty McCreery, Brantley Gilbert, Chris Young. It's Concert in the Corn coming up August 27th to the 29th. Kickoff party going to happen the 26th. We got tickets, camping info, and more. 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

0: United Center. I don't know. We just like drove by it outside and I was like, that place is huge. And I'm playing two nights there. Holy crap. And just to see, you know, like sometimes I can look out the window and see what's happening outside and it's just a sea of pink. That's been really amazing. In every single city, the fans show up. I think the most notable thing thus far is the two nights at State Farm Arena in Atlanta. Back when it was Phillips Arena, I saw Justin Bieber there for my second concert ever. And I was up in like the nosebleeds. That was in 2013, so that was 13 years ago. And I just like, I don't think even at that time, I thought I was gonna be an accountant, you know? So I wasn't at the Justin Bieber concert being like, oh my God, this is gonna be me one day. Like I was just there as a fan. And so I went up to where my seats were and I just like looked out. I don't know, I just feel really grateful. I feel like a lot of things had to go right to get me to this point. And so the motto has really just been like being very grateful.
1: Yeah. Well, that makes sense. Be grateful. Enjoy the journey. That's something tough that a lot of people, I'm sure, struggle with, is like enjoying where they are now. So Megan Maroney, more with her on the way.
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1: 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Thanks to Capital One, Lainey Wilson, Kenny Chesney going to be out there. You got an opportunity to go, too. Just got to keep listening to win. 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
1: 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We had Dave and Nell in studio. We talked to Mumford & Sons, Chase Beckham. 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
1: Everybody wants life to be easier, like make my own coffee at home. 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
2: Yeah. So, you know, those like Ninja machines or the espresso machines?
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2: So people are like breaking them apart on social media and like digging inside, and they're finding mold and maggots and all this gross, nasty stuff because that like little stuff inside the machine can't get cleaned.
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Scotty McCreery, Brantley Gilbert, Chris Young. It's Concert in the Corn coming up August 27th and the 29th. 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
1: And more with our girl Megan Maroney. It is Surprise Guest Friday. Ain't nobody know she was popping up until boom, she's here. Congrats to you, by the way. You got this brand deal with Raising Cane's. Obviously, there's the Megan Maroney cups over there. I see you doing different commercials here and there. Are you pretty picky about like where your name goes, what you're tied to?
2: It's truly like a gut thing. I've never taken any sort of deal or endorsement of something that I didn't organically already like. Yeah. So that's been easy. Like, it's nice when like Cane's comes to you because I'm like, I love Cane's. Like, in college, my bio was like, can I get a 3-finger combo meal with extra cane sauce and a Sprite? Like, that was my bio.
0: I was just gonna ask what your go-to at Cane's.
2: You know what
0: is.
2: I mean? So it's like, when they come to me, I'm like, that's a no-brainer. Like, absolutely yes. And I think too, I've never taken anything like just for money, because I think that when you do that, like, I'm here to do music. So it's like anything that else comes needs to be like make sense with like who I am as a person, and like I need to like it. So it's kind of just like not money grabbing is important.
1: 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Megan Maroney is hanging out. She's our special guest. 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
2: 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On a

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2: Hey, it's Wayne D. Shout out to our girl, Ashley McBride. She's part of the soundtrack on a Friday night. Her latest, this is What If We Don't, where new country music plays first.

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It's Wayne D and Tay. Hey, get ready for the ultimate country party. Scotty McCreery, Brantley Gilbert, Chris Young. It's Concert in the Corn coming up August 27th to the 29th. Kickoff party going to happen the 26th. We got tickets, camping info, and more. Everything you need.

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1: And we are getting ready to fire off another, what is it? Special Guest Friday. Surprise Guest Friday.
2: Yeah. Guess, sure, either one.
1: Guess the Guest Friday.
2: There you go.
1: Came up with a new name. Trademark it. So Guess the Guest Friday, we have somebody who you have no idea. We haven't pre-promoted who it's going to be. But she joins us coming up.
2: Do we have
1: 8 o'clock,
2: a hint?
1: 8. The hint is she's got a dog.
2: Who hates Wayne.
1: Who hates me. And she's on tour right now. Yeah. Is that good?
2: Yeah, those are good.
1: I think Lainey Wilson's dog would like me, so that's not it.
2: Okay.
1: Her dog would hate me. It's going to be complex. Find out who our special guest is coming up next hour. Hold it.

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0: 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How well do you know 90s country lyrics? This is what you know. You're going to want to be here for this show. We'll see you Monday morning.
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1: And we appreciate y'all hanging out. About to dive in. Kay got some big stories out of Nashville.
2: So one member from Old Dominion just revealed a big ol' surprise.
1: I love this. It is the iHeart Country Roundup. It's on the way in under 15 minutes.

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It's Wayne D and Tay. Hey, get ready for the ultimate country party. Scotty McCreery, Brantley Gilbert, Chris Young. It's Concert in the Corn coming up August 27th through the 29th. Kickoff party going to happen the 26th. We got tickets, camping info, and more. 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
1: 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That's why we're bringing the music and the meaning. Granger's with you all night with songs, stories, and conversations that keep it real. 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

B95, man, it is late at night, early morning Saturday. What has got you up at this hour? 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
1: 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I'm just out here driving my truck headed to Indianapolis, Indiana. I hope every one of the truck drivers out there is safe, and have a great night.
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8: Welcome to Saturday, everybody. I'm your host, Granger Smith. The weekend officially here. Hour number two of After Midnight starts right now. I've got a whole bunch of good country music to play for you. I've got this question. What do kids need these days? How would you answer that? I've got some real good phone calls and I want to hear from you. 866-607-8383. We'll talk about that. I've also got Earl Dibbles Jr., the country boy, coming in here with a dumb criminal story. It's Saturday. It's After Midnight. She

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1: Michael Clark. I'm a truck driver headed to Far, Texas. Good morning to you too.
0: Well, thank you, sir. Appreciate you listening to After Midnight. Whoa.

B95. Have you ever heard of a criminal holding up a store with a vegetable peeler? Probably not until today. Hang on, though. Earl Dibbles Jr. is going to share this real dumb criminal story next. She drank

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Okay, it was on this day that one slugger threw his 5,000th strike as a pitcher. You know who I'm talking about, right? Hang on, and we'll discuss that plus other things that went down on this day in history in two songs. 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
1: Hey, I just want to say you're doing a great job and playing all that good country music for me. And I'm waking up at 5 o'clock in the morning. Oh, man, it's a good day. It's a good day to be alive.
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0: 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Ann Hudson is coming up next with all the latest from Nashville. 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
1: Did you see this, Granger? Taylor Swift just made history in the city where her career began. I'll tell you about her latest honor in Nashville News next.

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7: 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Granger Smith here, your host of After Midnight, ushering in this Saturday morning. I've got this question. What's your favorite thing about fall? You realize this is one of the last Saturdays without college football, so that could be one of your answers. What's your favorite thing about fall? 866-607-8383. We've also got Earl Bibbles Jr., the country boy with a dumb criminal story to tell us, and a whole bunch of good country music. Hang tight, it's After Midnight.

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So what's your favorite thing about fall? I love that question. I love that we could ask it now. We're going to talk about this in two songs. 866-607-8383.

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1: 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We're a late night family. And Granger Smith is the voice that keeps the night going strong. Thanks for riding with us here on After Midnight with Granger Smith.

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And that was my song, Boston.

B95, I really appreciate you waking up and starting Saturday with me here on After Midnight. I'm your host, Granger Smith. What has got you up so early on a Saturday? 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
1: 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We like to say we were raised right. 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

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One dumb criminal thought they got away with a free night at a bar. Little did you know, they had cameras. Earl's going to share this dumb criminal story coming up next.

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8: Saturday morning, early risers, what's up? This is After Midnight. I'm your host, Granger Smith. Thank you for making this America's favorite radio program. I've got some good news. Besides the fact that it's Saturday, hang tight, I want to read you that. Plus, there is some Nashville news. Have you heard about it yet? Well, Ann Hudson is coming in here quickly to inform you. Hang tight for all of this. Don't touch that dial.

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1: 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Start my day out here at Ivy every morning this early. I'll have a great day and keep doing what you do, Granger.
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0: 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Ann Hudson coming in with the latest Nashville updates. And what do you have for us today?
1: Oh, this is exciting, Granger. Did you see Sugarland? Had fans hoping for a reunion. And now we finally know what they've been planning. I've got the story coming up in your Nashville news next. You said

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Hot Country B95. Hey, thank y'all so much for sharing Saturday here with me on After Midnight. Before you take off and get this weekend started, let me remind you, God is great and he's worthy of our praise. I'm Granger Smith coming to y'all from the Yee Yee Farm in Central Texas. 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
7: What's up, everybody? I've got one final hour of Saturdays After Midnight starting right now. Welcome. I'm Granger Smith, your host. I've got some things that went down on this day in history I want to talk about that I've written down, plus some Nashville news, the latest stories about your favorite stars out there in Nashville with Ann Hudson. All of this here as we get our Saturday rolling. We are After Midnight.

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1: 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You know who I'm talking about, right? 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

B95. I appreciate you listening here late on a Friday, early on a Saturday. Where do you have After Midnight turned up tonight? My number's 866-607-8383. 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

0: 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Ann Hudson is coming up next with all the latest from Nashville. 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
1: 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Taylor Swift just made history in the city where her career began. I'll tell you about her latest honor in Nashville News next. It's all-

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Okay, y'all, this show of Saturdays After Midnight is officially over, but I want to remind you, there's another show just kicking off right now on Yee Yee Radio. 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
1: All right, let's throw it back to 2015 with this next one. Here's Thomas Rhett, Die a Happy Man on the Country Top 30. Baby.

Carter Faith, If a Man's from Texas, here on the countdown. She's the spotlight artist of the week. Now we're at the halfway point in the countdown, and it's Lauren Elena. She is gearing up for the release of her album Stages that comes out on Friday, and she's been putting out previews and new songs. We're going to play it now. One of the songs is All My Exes from Lauren Elena and Chase Matthew here on the Country Top 30.

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3: 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Boston is a song I wrote when I was waiting on a guy who was picking me up. I couldn't stop thinking about him, and this is what I was feeling while I was waiting for him. Here's my song, Boston. On a train.

0: 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And that was my song, Boston.
1: 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It's Michelle Buckles with your ultimate country party. This is going to be so fun. Scotty McCreery, Brantley Gilbert, Chris Young. It's Concert in the Corn, August 27th through the 29th. Kickoff party on the 26th. And we have all the details, tickets, and everything you need to know.

Country, B95. It's Michelle Buckles. Hope you're having a great Saturday so far. George Burge now, and the new one from Morgan Wallen, Been By Now, coming up next.

Hot Country B95. I am Bobby Bones. Monday morning at 6:30. How well do you know 90s country lyrics? This is what you know. You're going to want to be here for the show. We'll see you Monday morning. The Bobby Bones Show. Hey, it's 9 o'clock.

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0: Country, B95. Things in Ella Langley's life have gotten so crazy. Sometimes it's like hard for her to even think about the fame and wrap her brain around it.
1: If I think about it for too long, it starts me on a spiral. It's actually insane. I don't know. I mean, like I said, I've wanted this my whole life. And I think I've just reached the point now where it's like, okay, I think I've made it. There's so many things that I've done now that are I made it moments to me that no one can take away from me, no matter what happens. If this record came out and everyone hated it, I will still have made it, you know? And I did it in a way that was authentic to me.
0: And that's one of the most important things in life, just being authentic to yourself.
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2: 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We are so dang proud of this one and hope that you love it as much as we do.
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1: 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How well do you know 90s country lyrics? 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

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It's Michelle Buckles with your ultimate country party. This is going to be so fun. Scotty McCreery, Brantley Gilbert, Chris Young. It's Concert in the Corn, August 27th through the 29th. Kickoff party on the 26th. 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
1: 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It's Michelle Buckles with your ultimate country party. 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Scotty McCreery, Brantley Gilbert, Chris Young. It's Concert in the Corn, August 27th.

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0: 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Monday morning at 6:30. How well do you know 90s country lyrics? This is what you know. You're going to want to be here for this show. We'll see you Monday morning.
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1: 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On a

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It's Michelle Buckles with your ultimate country party. This is going to be so fun. Scotty McCreery, Brantley Gilbert, Chris Young. It's Concert in the Corn, August 27th through the 29th. 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

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It's Michelle Buckles with your ultimate country party. This is going to be so fun. Scotty McCreery, Brantley Gilbert, Chris Young. It's Concert in the Corn, August 27th through the 29th. 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

Country, B95. The pumpkin spice latte is back at Starbucks on Tuesday. And then McDonald's is also launching a caramel apple pie line of coffees. That actually sounds really good. Girl.

Hot Country, B95. Jason Aldean revealed that his oldest daughter quietly got married a couple years ago, which makes me feel very old. Got married. She doesn't really like the spotlight, just working a very normal job, living a very quiet life in Nashville.

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1: Monday morning at 6:30. How well do you know 90s country lyrics? This is what you know. You're going to want to be here for this show. We'll see you Monday morning on the Bobby Bones.

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It's Michelle Buckles. 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
2: 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On a train.

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0: 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Airfare, hotel, tickets, and a grand. She won all that, and you can win the same thing Monday at 9. Kenny here. He's performing at it. Carry on.

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1: 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How well do you know 90s country lyrics? 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
1: I knew I'd see her around. I'd be at some party. 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I'd look up, she'd be at the red light beside me in that white Maxima with the sticker on the back. I'd act

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1: 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How well do you know 90s country lyrics? This is what you know. You're going to want to be here for this show. We'll see you Monday morning on the Bobby Bones.

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1: Monday morning at 6:30. How well do you know 90s country lyrics? This is what you know. You're going to want to be here for the show. 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
1: 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Boston is a song I wrote when I was waiting on a guy who was picking me up. I couldn't stop thinking about him, and this is what I was feeling while I was waiting for him. Here's my song, Boston. On a train.

0: 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And that was my song, Boston.
1: 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Scotty McCreery, Brantley Gilbert, Chris Young. It's Concert in the Corn, August 27th through the 29th. 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

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It's Concert in the Corn, August 27th through the 29th. 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
1: Marley Green's excited about The Voice starting up in September. So excited, in fact, he signed on for a second season, which is a celebrity cast that's coming out next year. And I'll play you, Riley, next.

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